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2: Mostly clear, low 60s tonight, then sunny, hot tomorrow with a high around 90. Partly cloudy tomorrow night, mid to upper 60s, and mostly sunny, hot Saturday, 90 to 95. Partly sunny around 90 Sunday, and mostly sunny, 85 Monday. Tuesday, sunshine, 80 to 85. I'm staff meteorologist Bill Jackman on the Virginia News Network.
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1: We live in a day and age of quitting. We live in a day and age when people give up on their marriages. They just suddenly stop one day. Let me tell you something. If you're going to have a successful marriage, if we look at Grandma and Grandpa and say, oh, they've been married 40 years. They've been married. Well, I don't say that. We've been married 40 years. We're just young folks. And we said sometimes they've been married 60 years or 70 years. You say, boy, that's tremendous. And you get the feeling that it was a prescription made in heaven, sent down from glory, and Grandma and Grandpa just sailed along. Well, you ought to have traveled with Grandma and Grandpa, and you would have found out that they got to be 70 years married because they didn't give up on it.
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1: I have fought a good fight. I've kept the faith. Henceforth there's laid up for me a crown of righteousness, which the Lord, the righteous judge, shall give me in that day, and not only to me only, but all them that love his appearing. Was there anything wrong with that scripture I just quoted? I left out one thing. He said, I have fought a good fight. He said, I have kept the faith. But he said one more thing. And I want you to hear it. He said, I have finished the course. I finished the course. I'm running in a race, he says. And I have finished the race. So, who's the biggest NASCAR driver now? Come on, Bill, tell me. Dale Jr. And suppose there's 50 laps to the race. And suppose Dale Jr., so he's big. He's big. I mean, everybody knows who he is. Everybody knows about him. So Dale Jr. is in the race, and there are 50 laps to the race. And he runs 35 laps and turns off and goes down into the pit and says, I feel like I run pretty good. I just don't think I'll run anymore. What's he going to get that day? Not one thing except bad publicity. Not one thing. If he stops at 35 laps, I don't care if he is ahead. I don't care how fast he's running. I don't care how far ahead he is. I don't care what he has done. I don't care if that car's running like silk. I don't care how great he looks. I don't care how well he's kept his car. When he cuts out of the race at 35 laps, he has lost the race. Because he didn't finish it. That's why the Apostle Paul can say, I have finished the course. If you have a Bible, you may want to look with me to 1 Corinthians chapter 9. 1 Corinthians chapter 9. And the Apostle Paul is talking about, the race that he was in. And he's talking about what's going on in the race. Listen to what he has to say. Know ye not that they that run in a race run all, but one receiveth the prize. Who's that? That's the one that wins. Okay? So run that you may what? Obtain. You're running to win. Now you don't win until you get to the what? The end. Okay? And every man that striveth for the mastery is temperate in all things. Now they do it, he's talking about a foot race, to obtain a corruptible crown, but we an incorruptible. I therefore so run. Not as uncertainly, so fight I, not as one that beateth the air. But I keep under my body and bring it into subjection. You say it's not possible? Listen to what he said. Lest by any means when I have preached to others, I myself should be a castaway. Is it possible, Paul? Is it possible, Paul, that you could have preached to others and you could have done miracles and you could have done signs and wonders and preached to thousands and you yourself be a castaway? And somebody said, oh, no. That's not possible. He's already in, so he's got it made no matter what he does. That's not what Paul thinks. He thinks that it's possible, having myself preached to others, that I myself might become a castaway. In other words, I can't go around saying, boy, I got it made. No matter what I do. No matter how I live. It don't matter whether I go to church or not. It don't matter whether I live right or not. It don't matter about anything. I've got it made. I'm already in. So this is it. Well, I'm just not going to do anything. I'm not going to preach any more of them sermons. I'm not going to go to any more of them prayer meetings. I'm not going to play the guitar anymore. I'm not going to play the piano anymore. I'm not going to sing the hymns anymore. I'm not even going to watch what I say. I'm just going to cuss and talk bad and have bad habits. Do whatever I want to do because it don't make any difference. I'm just going to sit on the sidelines and let the race go by. Paul didn't seem to think that's such a good idea, does he? He says it's possible for him to be a castaway. Now, you recognize that when Paul wrote 1 Corinthians, it did not have chapters and verses in it. You recognize that we divided the book into chapters and verses for ease in reference. Paul was writing a letter. I mean, I've written a lot of letters, and I've yet to write one with chapters and verses, and I hope I never write one that long. And you don't want to receive one that's got chapters and verses in it either, do you? We divided Paul's letters and the other books of the Bible into chapters and verses for ease in finding statements that we want to make. So I just read to you the ending of chapter 9 in 1 Corinthians. Let me read to you the beginning of chapter 10 in 1 Corinthians. Moreover, see, he's continuing the thought. Moreover, brethren, I would that you be not ignorant how all of our fathers were under the cloud, all passed through the sea, all were baptized unto Moses in the cloud and in the sea, and all did eat the same spiritual meat, did drink the same spiritual drink, for they drank of that spiritual rock that followed them, and that rock was Christ. Listen to verse 5. But with many of them, God was not well pleased, for they were overthrown in the wilderness. Now this is what I want you to hear in verse 6. Now these things were done for our examples. Oh. It's our example. So we got to pay attention to it. God did those things for an example to us, and they stand out as examples to us. Now we got to look at this. How many of the people in Israel were saved from Egypt? All of them. How many of them were baptized in the sea and went through the Red Sea? All of them. How many of them stood under the Shekinah glory of God and the fire and the cloud that came down? All of them. How many of them got to eat of the manna and of the quail meat that God sent to them? All of them. How many of them got to drink from the water that came from the rock that Moses spoke to and struck and the water came out? How many of them? All of them. They were all baptized. They all came through the water. They all came through the flood. If there ever was a group of people that saw the mighty hand of God, it was the Israelites. They saw God move. They heard God's voice on Mount Sinai. They saw the mountain on fire and the clouds and the smoke. They felt the ground tremble with the presence of God when He came down. It was amazing what these people saw and how God was with them every day. And how many of them got into the promised land? Two. Joshua and Caleb were the only two that got into the promised land. With many of them, God was not well pleased. And they left their carcasses in the desert and in the wilderness. Why? Why were they left in the wilderness and why were they left their carcasses in the desert? I'll tell you why they perished in the desert. Now, there are examples. When God said go, they said, oh, we can't go. It's too hard. The giants are too big. The mountains are too high. The land is filled with things that we can't overcome. There's no way we can make it. We should have gone back to Egypt. We should have died in Egypt. At least we had graves to be buried in. We should have stayed on the other side. We should have done this. Why did we come here? Why am I traveling here? And guess how much of the promised land they saw? Not one square inch. You know how much of the promised land they saw? A bunch of grapes. It was the biggest bunch of grapes I ever heard of. Took two men to carry it on a pole between them. Oh, I'd like to raise a crop like that just one time. In fact, I'd like to raise a crop just one time of grapes. I'm trying better this year. But a bunch of grapes that it took two men to carry, truly that was a land flowing with milk and honey. They didn't deny anything God said about the land. They said truly it was the land He said it was. Truly it was full of milk and honey. Truly it has the greatest crops and the greatest land and the greatest of everything. And truly it's just like God said it was. But there ain't no way we can do it. We should have just died while we were here. We should have just drowned in the sea. Well, at least we had garlic and cucumbers in Egypt. Why are we here? Moses just brought us out here for us to die. My friend, their whole trip could have taken less than a month. And it took them 40 years and they died. And what does the Scripture say? The Scripture said, these are our examples. Now let's read the rest of it. These were our examples to the intent that we should not lust after evil things as they also lusted. Neither be idolaters as some of them were, as it is written. The people sat down to eat and drink and rose up to play. Neither let us commit fornication as some of them committed and fell in one day 23,000. Neither let us tempt Christ as some of them also tempted and were destroyed by serpents. Neither murmur ye as some of them murmured and were destroyed of the destroyer.
0: Pastor Eddie Kendall's message today was just a portion of a sermon from the pulpit of Bethel Chapel, the church at Clendenin. Pastor Eddie and the congregation of Bethel Chapel invite you to be their guest this Sunday morning for worship and preaching at 11. Once again, Pastor Eddie Kendall.
1: God is faithful and will not suffer you to be tempted above that which you are able, but will with the temptation make a way for your escape that you may be able to bear it. You see, the question comes down when we say we can't go in, when we say we can't go on, when we say we can't carry on, we're saying that we don't believe God's promises. We're calling God a liar. We're saying, God, you brought us out here just to kill us. Do you think God saved anybody to kill anybody? Do you think God brought 2 million Israelites out of Egypt and parted the Red Sea and sent down the Shekinah glory and brought water out of a rock and sent manna down from heaven and quail every evening? Do you think that God did all of that just to kill people and let them suffer in the wilderness? My friend, if they had believed God, they could have walked in a month's time and taken over the land of Canaan. All they had to do was do what God said.
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under a sheet. We're taking him home to rest high on a hillside, and he'll be a hero in Harlan this week. Well, he never made A's when he sat in the classroom, never got dates with the prettiest girl.

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1: The WNRV Community Bulletin Board. The Narrows High School GARP program will have a series of lemonade stand fundraisers this summer. The dates include June 5th and 6th at the Harrisburg Festival in the Park, June 20th at the Community Yard Sale at the Narrows Rec Center, July 4th at the Narrows Celebration in the Park, and July 11th at the Car Show at the Narrows First United Methodist Church. 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
6: A Norfolk Airbnb rental is being pulled off the platform after several shooting incidents at the home recently.
7: The Ocean View rental was recently shot into four times within a 10-day period. Authorities have identified the person responsible for the shootings. They say the rental's 70-year-old next-door neighbor was caught on surveillance camera shooting into the home. Court records also say the alleged shooter's family told police he has dementia. Police say no one was injured in the recent shootings, but the home was damaged. The homeowners say they're losing thousands with the removal of their listing, but are hopeful they can settle the issue and continue renting out their home. I'm Rosie Rivera.
6: A new study identifies the states that spend the most and least on health care, comparing the financial burden faced by Virginians and others. Rebecca Hughes with more.
8: Health care costs in the United States have risen significantly over the past two decades, with Americans now spending an average of $1,514 annually out of pocket. A recent study by WalletHub ranked each state based on health care spending, revealing that Virginia residents spend 5.62% of their median monthly household income on health care, placing the state 49th overall. Comparatively, Utah residents spent the least at 5.1%, and Alaska residents spent the most at 10.1% of their income on health care.
6: A Henrico County sterilization company is paying thousands in penalties after the release of a toxic chemical in the air. The Virginia Department of Environmental Quality says Sterilization Services of Virginia released almost 600 pounds of ethylene oxide into the air due to a faulty valve at their facility. The department accuses the company of violating the state air pollution control law and failing to properly report the leak. Sterilization Services has agreed to pay more than $53,000 in penalties. I'm Katie Gray.
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10: Weather.
11: Mostly clear, low 60s tonight, then sunny hot tomorrow with a high around 90. Partly cloudy tomorrow night, mid to upper 60s, and mostly sunny hot Saturday, 90 to 95. Partly sunny around 90 Sunday, and mostly sunny 85 Monday. Tuesday, sunshine 80 to 85. I'm staff meteorologist Bill Jackwoman on the Virginia News Network.
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1: Hello, I'm Lee Michael Dempsey, and this is the Bluegrass Unlimited Magazine National Bluegrass Survey for the month of June 2026. Debuting at number 30, it's the Travelin' McCurrys. The Sons of Del McCurry, joined by some other fine musicians. Here's Gas and Oil, the Travelin' McCurrys at number 30.

Travelin' McCurry is at number 30 on the Bluegrass Unlimited chart with Gas and Oil. Debuting at number 29, Trey Hensley from his new album on the Pinecastle Records label, Can't Outrun the Blues. Here's Tucson.

written by Trey Hensley. He performs it. It's called Tucson at number 29. And our highest debuting song of the month at number 28 is from Junior Sisk, from a forthcoming album of his on the Turnberry Records label. Here's a brand new Whippoorwill.

Greg Blake, joined by Becky Buller at number 27. Love Found Me. That moves up one position in its second month on the charts. And at number 28, a brand new whippoorwill from Junior Sisk. Moving up from number 30 to number 26 in its second month on the chart, here's Irene Kelly featuring the Kruger Brothers on Coal Dust.

A song that peaked at number 8 last month, dropping from number 8 to number 25, The Graskills, joined by Dolly Parton. A song co-written by Dolly Parton and Graskills member Jamie Johnson, Broken Angels, spending its 8th month on our chart, and this month at number 25. And at number 26, Coal Dust from Irene Kelly, featuring the Krueger Brothers. At number 24, moving up 3 in its 3rd month on the chart, here's Della May and Family Tree.

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0: At number 22, moving up from number 25 in its third month on the chart, here's Larry Cordell with a song he wrote called This Weary Road.

Daily. And Vincent moving up from number 26 to number 21, the old Osborne Brothers classic, Ruby, spending its second month on the chart. And at number 22, Larry Cordell, This Weary Road. We're up to the number 20 song. It's from the Grascals. It moves up four positions in its second month on the chart, Bend in the River.

Daryl Mosley moving up from 22 to 19 in its third month on our chart, She Knew It All. And at number 20, Bend in the River from The Grascals. At number 18, moving up three in its third month on the list, The Lonesome River Band with Bernadette.

The Appalachian Road Show spend their fifth month on the Bluegrass Unlimited chart, moving up one position. That's Won't Be Long. And at number 18, Bernadette from the Lonesome River Band. We're up to the number 16 song. It moves up one in its fourth month on the list. Blue Highway is Now the Time.

That song co-written by Wayne Taylor of the group Blue Highway, along with Beth Snapp, who's written several Blue Highway songs over the years, is Now the Time, this month's number 16 song. Before we get to the top 15 songs, let's hear the song that was number one on the Bluegrass Unlimited chart back in 2001. It spent a lot of time in the number one spot, 7 consecutive months, one of them being June. That was 25 years ago this month. The Soggy Bottom Boys from the movie Oh Brother, Where Art Thou, featuring Dan Timinsky on the lead vocals, Man of Constant Sorrow, a song that was popularized many, many years ago by the Stanley Brothers.

0: Man of Constant Sorrow by the Soggy Bottom Boys, a fictional group that appeared in the movie O Brother, Where Art Thou? With George Clooney singing the lead, but not really. It was Dan Tominski, known for his work with Alison Krauss and Union Station. The song was popularized by the Stanley Brothers in bluegrass music back in the 1950s, but has roots dating back to the 19-teens and 20s. The Countdown Show continues in just a moment on WNRV.
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3: Weather.
4: Mostly clear, low 60s tonight, then sunny, hot tomorrow with a high around 90. Partly cloudy tomorrow night, mid to upper 60s, and mostly sunny, hot Saturday, 90 to 95. Partly sunny around 90 Sunday, and mostly sunny, 85 Monday. Tuesday, sunshine, 80 to 85. I'm staff meteorologist Bill Jackman on the Virginia News Network.
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0: I'm Lee Michael Dempsey, and you're tuned into the Bluegrass Unlimited National Bluegrass Survey for the month of June of 2026. Our number 15 song for the month moves up one position in its fifth month on the list. It's Daniel Grindstaff and the Uptown Troubadours, with special guest Marty Stewart, The Death of John Henry.

Mike Mitchell moves up one in his seventh month on the chart with Little Mountain Home. And at number 15, The Death of John Henry from Daniel Grindstaff and the Uptown Troubadours, featuring Marty Stewart. At number 13, moving up one in its fifth month on the list, It's Blue Highway and Muddy Shoes.

Buddy Melton, former lead vocalist with the group Balsam Range, moves up one in his fourth month on the list with Blue Skies at number 12. And at number 13, Muddy Shoes from Blue Highway. At number 11, dropping from number 6, its peak position, 8 months on the chart for East Nashgrass and Hill Country Highway.

Hill Country Highway from East Nashgrass at number 11. The number 10 song on the June 2026 Bluegrass Unlimited Magazine National Bluegrass Survey is from Joe Mullins and the Radio Ramblers. They move up one in their eighth month on the list with Black and Decker Blues.

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The song co-written by Larry Cordell, who we heard sing a song earlier on the chart. At number 9, moving up one in its 7th month on the chart, the Lonesome River Band, Square Dance Friday Night.

Square Dance Friday Night from the Lonesome River Band at number 9. At number 8, moving up from number 12 in its 6th month on the chart, Danny Paisley, Bluegrass State of Mind.

0: That's the title track to the latest album from Danny Paisley on the Pinecastle Records label, Bluegrass State of Mind, at number 8. 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
2: 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Red Camel Collective, In the Mexican Sun.

In the Mexican Sun from Red Camel Collective at number 7. The number 6 song was number 4 last month. It peaked at number 2. It's spending its 10th month on the list. It's Big Country Bluegrass. Carry Me Back to the Bluegrass.

Number 6 this month, Carry Me Back to the Bluegrass, performed by Big Country Bluegrass. At number 5, moving up 2 in its 6th month on the chart, it's Trey Hensley and Can't Outrun the Blues.

Our number five song there from Trey Hensley, Can't Outrun the Blues. At number four, moving up from number five, in its eighth month on the chart, it's Authentic Unlimited, The Cost of Living.

written by band member Jerry Cole. That's Authentic Unlimited, The Cost of Living at number 4. The number 3 song was number 2 last month, a former number 1 song on our Bluegrass Unlimited chart. It spends its 9th month on the chart. Larry Sparks, Way Back When.

years ago, folks would come there for miles around. Most were farmers scratching out a living. The old store had all they need. Making a living when living was simple with

Way Back When from Larry Sparks at number three. Our number two song was number three last month, and it's spending its eighth month on the chart. 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

0: The title track to their latest album for the Billy Blue Records label, that's Della Jane's Heart from Appalachian Roadshow. And the number one song is from Sean Camp, Sis Draper. The song was also number one last month, and it's spending its seventh month on the chart. It was co-written by Sean Camp with Guy Clark. Guy Clark recorded it in 1999 and later recorded a live version with Sean Camp in 2011. As we mentioned on a previous Countdown show, in the 36 years or so that the Bluegrass Unlimited chart has been put together, this is the only song that has reached number one in two different versions at two different times. Ricky Skaggs recorded the song and took it to number one previously. We'll hear Guy Clark's version of the song. But first, a few words by Sean Camp about the writing of the song and about Guy Clark.
1: Me and Guy wrote that the day before he recorded it for Cold Dog Soup, that album. And he called me up about midnight, and he was rocking and working on that last verse. And he wrote that last verse. That was his section, you know, about standing out in the yard. And it was it's a totally different rhyme scheme, but it's so beautiful. And he's a master, and I'm honored to be sitting beside you. And I love you, man. Thank you so much for sharing your time with me.

Ty Clark from 1999 from the album Cold Dog Soup. And that's Sis Draper, the song that Guy Clark co-wrote with Sean Camp. Spending his second month in the number one position on the Bluegrass Unlimited chart, here's Sis Draper from Sean Camp.

Got up and sawed one off, and Uncle Cleve dropped his jaw. He said, "She's the best I ever saw. She must be from Arkansas." I think Grandpa used to date her. Grandma says she still hates her, and all the fellas stand up straighter in the presence of his great.

in a box and said it's getting awful late. She is on her way to Little Rock, and Little Rock can't wait. So we all stood out in the yard, hands all full of watermelon, washed

0: Sean Camp, who spends some of his time as the lead vocalist in the tribute band to Lester Flatt, Earl Scruggs, and the Foggy Mountain Boys, called the Earls of Lester. That's a solo recording from Sean Camp from the album The Ghost of Sis Draper, the song Sis Draper from Sean Camp, spending its second month in the number one position on the June Bluegrass Unlimited magazine National Bluegrass Survey. I'm Lee Michael Dempsey. 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
1: The WNRV Community Bulletin Board. The Narrows High School GARP program will have a series of lemonade stand fundraisers this summer. The dates include June 5th and 6th at the Parrisburg Festival in the Park, June 20th at the Community Yard Sale at the Narrows Rec Center, July 4th at the Narrows Celebration in the Park, and July 11th at the Car Show at the Narrows First United Methodist Church. All proceeds go directly

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5: weather.
6: Mostly clear, low 60s tonight, then sunny, hot tomorrow with a high around 90. Partly cloudy tomorrow night, mid to upper 60s, and mostly sunny, hot Saturday, 90 to 95. Partly sunny around 90 Sunday, and mostly sunny, 85 Monday. Tuesday, sunshine, 80 to 85. I'm staff meteorologist Bill Jackman on the Virginia News Network.
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Miss Dixie was a-sittin' around my home. Tom T. decided he'd start writing a story about me. And all three of us sit there, and this is what we wrote. And Tom T.'s gonna sing it for you.

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7: Weather.
8: Sunny, hot with a high around 90. Partly cloudy tonight, mid to upper 60s, and mostly sunny, hot Saturday, 90 to 95. Partly sunny around 90 Sunday, and mostly sunny, 85 Monday. Tuesday, sunshine, 80 to 85. I'm staff meteorologist Bill Jackwoman on the Virginia News Network.
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4: Sunny, hot with a high around 90. Partly cloudy tonight, mid to upper 60s, and mostly sunny, hot Saturday, 90 to 95. Partly sunny around 90 Sunday, and mostly sunny, 85 Monday. Tuesday, sunshine, 80 to 85. I'm staff meteorologist Bill Jackman on the Virginia News Network.
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Charlie was a friend of mine, knew him for a long, long time. 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
3: Weather.
4: Sunny, hot, with a high around 90. Partly cloudy tonight, mid to upper 60s, and mostly sunny, hot Saturday, 90 to 95. Partly sunny around 90 Sunday, and mostly sunny, 85 Monday. Tuesday, sunshine, 80 to 85. I'm staff meteorologist Bill Jackman on the Virginia News Network.
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4: Virginia's aging school buildings are forcing some rural communities to consider new ways to pay for critical repairs.
5: Matthews County Superintendent David Daniels says storms have already overwhelmed outdated systems in his district, forcing school closures when conditions became unsafe. Now officials like Daniel are pushing for a new option, letting local voters decide on a sales tax to fund school repairs and construction. The Virginia Mercury reports a 2021 survey found that more than half of the state's schools are over 50 years old, with replacement costs into the billions. Supporters say the funding could help level the playing field for smaller communities. I'm Joe Morano.
4: Governor Spanberger has signed two bills that would prevent firearms from being carried into medical facilities offering mental health and development services. Spanberger signed the laws during an event at Centara Norfolk General Hospital yesterday. The governor says hospitals covered by the law need to focus on care and stability rather than worrying about any potential for violence. I'm Rebecca Hughes.
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8: Good morning, everyone. Mostly sunny today, a high temperature around 80 degrees, partly cloudy, 65 to 70 tonight, then mostly sunny on the hotter side, the mid-80s tomorrow. Tomorrow night, partly cloudy, 65, and partly sunny, 85 on Sunday. Monday, partly sunny, a high of 80, and partly sunny Tuesday with afternoon showers and thunderstorms, 80 to 85 degrees. I'm staff meteorologist Bill Jackman on the Virginia News Network.
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1: BNN Sports, I'm Matt McCauley. After getting swept at home by the Marlins, the Nationals hope to bounce back this weekend. They open a three-game series in Arizona tonight. Foster Griffin, who's 6-2 on the year, gets the start. The Orioles won the rubber game of their series in Boston, beating the Red Sox 8-2. The O's took care of business early, scoring six times in the first inning. Kobe Mayo's three-run double was the big blow. The O's are at the Blue Jays in the first of three tonight. Off-season football continues. The Commanders will resume voluntary OTAs starting Monday. Then mandatory minicamp will be coming up starting June 16th. The Ravens' mandatory minicamp starts Monday. Game two of the Stanley Cup Finals went to overtime with Carolina evening the series with Las Vegas with a come-from-behind 4-3 win. Game three of the series in Vegas tomorrow. The NBA Finals resume tonight. The Knicks, who are up a game, are at San Antonio again. And WNBA hoops, the Mystics back at it tomorrow night visiting Atlanta. That's sports. I'm Matt McCauley on the Virginia News Network.
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2: A new framework that combines conservation on working farmlands with a coordinated effort to preserve migratory routes for big game species like elk, pronghorn, and mule deer. As Agriculture Undersecretary for Farm Production and Conservation Richard Fordyce explains, the framework brings federal, state, and tribal partners together across 17 states in the western half of the country to address threats to big game species.
3: The main motivation is to make sure that when we are doing voluntary conservation on agricultural land, that we're not impeding that migration, and we might even be helping it with creating more predictable habitat or improving habitat quality.
2: Various Farm Service Agency and Natural Resources Conservation Service conservation programs are included as part of the framework strategy. With this offering, the latest in a series of USDA-led conservation action frameworks addressing issues on a regional level. I'm Rod Bain reporting for the U.S. Department of Agriculture in Washington, D.C.
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5: Good morning, everyone. Mostly sunny today, a high temperature around 80 degrees, partly cloudy, 65 to 70 tonight, then mostly sunny on the hotter side, the mid-80s tomorrow. Tomorrow night, partly cloudy, 65 and partly sunny, 85 on Sunday. Monday, partly sunny, a high of 80, and partly sunny Tuesday with afternoon showers and thunderstorms, 80 to 85 degrees. I'm staff meteorologist Bill Jackman on the Virginia News Network.
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7: Our pledges to our Christian flag. I pledge allegiance to the Christian flag and to the Savior whose kingdom it stands. One Savior, crucified, risen, and coming again with life and liberty to all who believe. To our Bible, I pledge allegiance to the Bible, God's holy word. I will make it a lamp unto my feet and a light unto my path. I will hide its words in my heart that I might not sin against God.
8: To our American flag,
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8: Thank you.
9: The Book of Daniel, Chapter 8. In the third year of the reign of King Belshazzar, a vision appeared unto me, even unto me, Daniel, after that which appeared unto me at the first. And I saw in a vision. And it came to pass, when I saw, that I was at Shushan in the palace, which is in the province of Elam. And I saw in a vision, and I was by the river of Ulai. Then I lifted up mine eyes and saw, and behold, there stood before the river a ram which had two horns, and the two horns were high, but one was higher than the other, and the higher came up last. I saw the ram pushing westward and northward and southward, so that no beasts might stand before him, neither was there any that could deliver out of his hand, but he did according to his will, and became great. And as I was considering, behold, an he-goat came from the west on the face of the whole earth, and touched not the ground. And the goat had a notable horn between his eyes. And he came to the ram that had two horns, which I had seen standing before the river, and ran unto him in the fury of his power. And I saw him come close unto the ram, and he was moved with choler against him, and smote the ram, and brake his two horns. And there was no power in the ram to stand before him, but he cast him down to the ground, and stamped upon him. And there was none that could deliver the ram out of his hand. Therefore the he-goat waxed very great, and when he was strong, the great horn was broken, and for it came up four notable ones toward the four winds of heaven. And out of one of them came forth a little horn, which waxed

0: eating great toward the south and toward the east and toward the pleasant land. And it waxed great even to the host of heaven. And it cast down some of the host and of the stars to the ground, and stamped upon them. Yea, he magnified himself even to the prince of the host, and by him the daily sacrifice was taken away, and the place of his sanctuary was cast down. And an host was given him against the daily sacrifice by reason of transgression, and it cast down the truth to the ground, and it practiced and prospered. Then I heard one saint speaking, and another saint said unto that certain saint which spake, How long shall be the vision concerning the daily sacrifice and the transgression of desolation to give both the sanctuary and the host to be trodden underfoot? And he said unto me, Unto 2,300 days, then shall the sanctuary be cleansed. And it came to pass, when I, even I, Daniel, had seen the vision, and sought for the meaning, then behold, there stood before me as the appearance of a man. And I heard a man's voice between the banks of Ulai, which called and said, Gabriel, make this man to understand the vision. So he came near where I stood, and when he came, I was afraid, and fell upon my face. But he said unto me, Understand, O son of man, for at the time of the end shall be the vision. Now as he was speaking with me, I was in a deep sleep on my face toward the ground. But he touched me, and set me upright, and he said, Behold, I will make thee know what shall be in the last end of the indignation. For at the time appointed, the end shall be. The ram which thou sawest, having two horns, are the kings of Media and Persia. And the rough goat is the king of Grecia. And the great horn that is between his eyes is the first king. Now that being broken, whereas four stood up for it, four kingdoms shall stand up out of the nation, but not in his power. And in the latter time of their kingdom, when the transgressors are come to the full, a king of fierce countenance and understanding dark sentences shall stand up, and his power shall be mighty, but not by his own power. And he shall destroy wonderfully, and shall prosper, and practice, and shall destroy the mighty and the holy people. And through his policy also he shall cause craft to prosper in his hand, and he shall magnify himself in his heart, and by peace shall destroy many. He shall also stand up against the prince of princes. But he shall be broken without hand. And the vision of the evening and the morning which was told is true. Wherefore, shut thou up the vision, for it shall be for many days. And I, Daniel, fainted, and was sick certain days. Afterward I rose up and did the king's business. And I was astonished at the vision, but none understood it.
1: This is Pastor Merle Hedrick of the Evangelistic Holiness Chapel, 300 Cascades Drive in Pembroke, Virginia. These programs are brought to you by the church. And if you'd like more information, you could call 540-726-3116. Thank you.
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4: Authorities are investigating after a body was pulled from Lake Anna yesterday. Investigators say the man was found in about 10 feet of water by guests. Park rangers and guests went into the water and pulled the man to shore, where he was pronounced dead. His identity was withheld pending notification of his family. Are AI data centers costing you through a higher power bill?
5: According to the latest consumer reports, they say yes. Electric bills are being reported to be on the rise across the U.S., with some states seeing an increase of over 20% since last year. The growth of artificial intelligence technology is attributing to this trend, as data centers that power AI tools require massive amounts of electricity. Residents in areas with large clusters of data centers have already felt the impact. Virginia resident John Steinbeck tells KXLY his electric bills have nearly doubled over the past decade, with winter bills averaging more than $300 a month. I'm Katie Gray.
4: President Trump says he wants to bring down energy costs by investing $700 million in coal plants. Mark Mayfield has the details.
6: Speaking from the Oval Office Thursday, Trump said the money will be used to preserve existing plants and build new ones.
7: If you look at China, if you look at so many of the successful countries, they're using coal. If you look at some of the real great failures countries, they're using wind.
6: Trump is invoking the Cold War era Defense Production Act that gives the president authority to support and invest in private production considered vital to national security. The Trump administration has been working to preserve what it calls beautiful clean coal, which currently accounts for about 16% of the nation's energy supply.
4: I'm Rebecca Hughes.
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10: Good morning, everyone. Mostly sunny today, a high temperature around 80 degrees. Partly cloudy, 65 to 70 tonight, then mostly sunny on the hotter side, the mid-80s tomorrow. Tomorrow night, partly cloudy, 65, and partly sunny, 85 on Sunday. Monday, partly sunny, a high of 80. And partly sunny Tuesday with afternoon showers and thunderstorms, 80 to 85 degrees. I'm staff meteorologist Bill Jackwoman on the Virginia News Network.
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3: Weather. Good morning, everyone. Mostly sunny today. A high temperature around 80 degrees. Partly cloudy, 65 to 70 tonight. Then mostly sunny on the hotter side, the mid-80s tomorrow. Tomorrow night, partly cloudy, 65. And partly sunny, 85 on Sunday. Monday, partly sunny, a high of 80. And partly sunny Tuesday with afternoon showers and thunderstorms, 80 to 85 degrees. I'm staff meteorologist Bill Jackwoman on the Virginia News Network.
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1: We live in a day and age of quitting. We live in a day and age when people give up on their marriages. They just suddenly stop one day. Let me tell you something. If you're going to have a successful marriage, if we look at Grandma and Grandpa and say, oh, they've been married 40 years. They've been married. Well, I don't say that. We've been married 40 years. We're just young folks. And we say sometimes they've been married 60 years or 70 years. You say, boy, that's tremendous. And you get the feeling that it was a prescription made in heaven, sent down from glory, and Grandma and Grandpa just sailed along. Well, you ought to have traveled with Grandma and Grandpa, and you would have found out that they got to be 70 years married because they didn't give up on it.
0: Eddie Kendall is the pastor of Bethel Chapel, the church at Plendenin. Listen carefully now as Eddie preaches a message from God's Word that is sure to touch your heart.
1: God did those things for an example to us, and they stand out as examples to us. Now we got to look at this. How many of the people in Israel were saved from Egypt? All of them. How many of them were baptized in the sea and went through the Red Sea? All of them. How many of them stood under the Shekinah glory of God and the fire and the cloud that came down? All of them. How many of them got to eat of the manna and of the quail meat that God sent to them? All of them. How many of them got to drink from the water that came from the rock that Moses spoke to and struck and the water came out? How many of them? All of them. They were all baptized. They all came through the water. They all came through the flood. If there ever was a group of people that saw the mighty hand of God, it was the Israelites. They saw God move. They heard God's voice on Mount Sinai. They saw the mountain on fire and the clouds and the smoke. They felt the ground tremble with the presence of God when He came down. It was amazing what these people saw and how God was with them every day. And how many of them got into the promised land? Two. Joshua and Caleb were the only two that got into the promised land. With many of them, God was not well pleased. And they left their carcasses in the desert and in the wilderness. Why? Why were they left in the wilderness and why were they left their carcasses in the desert? I'll tell you why they perished in the desert. Now there are examples. When God said go, they said, oh, we can't go. It's too hard. The giants are too big. The mountains are too high. The land is filled with things that we can't overcome. There's no way we can make it. We should have gone back to Egypt. We should have died in Egypt. At least we had graves to be buried in. We should have stayed on the other side. We should have done this. Why did we come here? Why am I traveling here? And guess how much of the promised land they saw? Not one square inch. You know how much of the promised land they saw? A bunch of grapes. It was the biggest bunch of grapes I ever heard of. Took two men to carry it on a pole between them. Oh, I'd like to raise a crop like that just one time. In fact, I'd like to raise a crop just one time of grapes. I'm trying better this year. But a bunch of grapes that it took two men to carry, truly that was a land flowing with milk and honey. They didn't deny anything God said about the land. They said truly it was the land He said it was. Truly it was full of milk and honey. Truly it has the greatest crops and the greatest land and the greatest of everything. And truly it's just like God said it was. But there ain't no way we can do it. We should have just died while we were here. We should have just drowned in the sea. At least we had garlic and cucumbers in Egypt. Why are we here? Moses just brought us out here for us to die. My friend, their whole trip could have taken less than a month. And it took them 40 years and they died. And what does the Scripture say? The Scripture said, these are our examples. Now let's read the rest of it. These were our examples to the intent that we should not lust after evil things as they also lusted. Neither be ye idolaters as some of them were, as it is written. The people sat down to eat and drink and rose up to play. Neither let us commit fornication as some of them committed and fell in one day 23,000. Neither let us tempt Christ as some of them also tempted and were destroyed by serpents. Neither murmur ye as some of them murmured and were destroyed of the destroyer. Now all these things happened unto them for examples. And they are written for our admonition upon whom the ends of the world are come. Now listen to what he said. Wherefore, let him that thinketh he standeth take heed lest he fall. There is no temptation taking you, but such as is common to man. But God is faithful, and will not suffer you to be tempted above that which you are able, but will with the temptation make a way for your escape, that you may be able to bear it. You see, the question comes down when we say we can't go in, when we say we can't go on, when we say we can't carry on, we're saying that we don't believe God's promises. We're calling God a liar. We're saying, God, you brought us out here just to kill us. Do you think God saved anybody to kill anybody? Do you think God brought 2 million Israelites out of Egypt and parted the Red Sea and sent down the Shekinah glory and brought water out of a rock and sent manna down from heaven and quail every evening? Do you think that God did all of that just to kill people and let them suffer in the wilderness? My friend, if they had believed God, they could have walked in a month's time and taken over the land of Canaan. No, they wouldn't have had to. We would have never sang, and the walls came tumbling down about the walls of Jericho, because they would have went in from the southern end, and they wouldn't have faced walled cities. They would have taken it over as they came up through the country, and God would have delivered the land into their hand. All they had to do was do what God said. But when they said, we can't, and we won't, because it's too hard, and it's too long, and it's too much, and the enemy is too big, then God said, then you won't go in. They said, well, that's the Old Testament scripture, so we don't have to worry about it. The New Testament scripture says, this was our example. So if we don't go in, if we don't keep on till the end, we won't finish. And if we don't finish, we don't get the crown. And if we don't get the crown, we missed heaven. And if we missed heaven, then we've got to spend eternity with the losers in hell. And who wants to do that? My brothers and sisters, we have at least something that they didn't have. We have a whole Bible. They didn't have any. The Israelites didn't even have the first five books of Moses. Fact is, they're the cause the first five books are written. Other than the book of Genesis, none of the rest of it was completed. They had no scriptures. You have a Bible. God has kept His Word through the ages. They've outlawed it. They've chained it to the church desk. They've made it illegal to read it and know it through the ages. They put people in jail. They burned people at the stake for owning this. And God has preserved His Word, the Holy Bible, through the years. And my friend, you have God's Word. You can turn to it anytime you want to. And God will testify to you out of His Word of His greatness and power. Now you have something even more. You have, at least you can have, the infilling of God's Holy Spirit. You can open up your heart, sanctify your life, and let the Spirit of God come in and fill you, and God will live inside of you. So you've got two things to get ahead of what they had. You also have a company of believers called the Church of Jesus Christ to walk with. You can travel with this church that's been bought by the blood of the Lamb, filled with the Spirit of God, forgiven of their sins, and be home free. Hallelujah. Now, my brothers and sisters, you can make it. You see, they didn't have any way to get rid of their sins, but you have a way to get rid of your sins. You have a way to come to a place that you don't have your sins anymore. You say, how's that? Well, you can come to the cross. You can simply come and kneel at the cross of Jesus and plead the blood of the Lamb, and my friend, your sins will be gone. They couldn't get rid of their sins. They went year after year and week after week and day after day, and their sins were so heavy. And they had no indwelling power to overcome. And they had no source of God's Word to go to. But my friend, you have so much going for you today. You can't stop here. Not in this wasteland. Not in this desert. You must go on. You must continue. I don't want to miss heaven. I don't want to spend eternity with losers. And neither do you. Will you stand? Our Father and our God, I pray that You'll burn in our hearts the lessons of this message this morning. Father, help us to recognize that we don't want to live in this wasteland. Help us to recognize, our Father, that we don't want to stay here in this land. That we don't want to stop on this side, but we want to make it to the other side. Help us to recognize that we have not finished the course, but we're nearing the end of the journey. Father, let us look back to the examples of the Israelites that we may recognize, O God, that only by finishing the course and allowing God to be God in our life can we ever do what You have called us to do. Heavenly Father, we ask You to convict us. As the choir sings this morning and as the congregation sings, we ask You to let conviction take hold of our hearts and our lives, that we will make up our mind to go all the way with Jesus to the end. Father, we ask these favors and for this conviction in the name of Jesus Christ our Lord. Amen.
0: Pastor Eddie Kendall's message today was just a portion of a sermon from the pulpit of Bethel Chapel, the church at Glendenham. Pastor Eddie and the congregation of Bethel Chapel invite you to be their guest this Sunday morning for worship and preaching at 11. Once again, Pastor Eddie Kendall.
1: God is faithful and will not suffer you to be tempted above that which you are able, but will with the temptation make a way for your escape that you may be able to bear it. You see, the question comes down when we say we can't go in, when we say we can't go on, when we say we can't carry on, we're saying that we don't believe God's promises. We're calling God a liar. We're saying, God, You brought us out here just to kill us. Do you think God saved anybody to kill anybody? Do you think God brought 2 million Israelites out of Egypt and parted the Red Sea and sent down the Shekinah glory and brought water out of a rock and sent manna down from heaven and quail every evening? Do you think that God did all of that just to kill people and let them suffer in the wilderness? My friend, if they had believed God, they could have walked in a month's time and taken over the land of Canaan. All they had to do was do what God said.
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2: Good morning. Here's WNRV forecast for your Friday. Sunny skies today with a high of 85 degrees. Winds will be light and variable. Mostly clear skies tonight. A few clouds. Low of 65 degrees. Winds will be light and variable. Currently here at the WNRV studio. Sunny skies, 68 degrees here at 1 minute till 10. Be sure to tune in to Speaking of Sports tomorrow morning from 9 to 10. So we're finishing up the spring playoffs. We'll be doing it live on site from Parisburg Festival in the Park. That gets started this evening. This should have good weather. It's going to be in the mid to upper 80s throughout the weekend. So there's going to be a lot

and a mighty, mighty good day to you. Welcome to another edition of Born in the Mountain. It's a couple hours of good old time and bluegrass music coming your way, mostly at 78 speed with me, Ivy Shepherd. Just delighted to be here with you, and thank you so much for dropping by today. As always, we got a big pile of records pulled out for the show. I even got some new finds, so I'll be excited to share those with you. And, well, we might as well get right straight to it. What do you say? Let's go out to Kentucky. Here's a great guitar picker, Merle Travis. He's got kinfolk down in Caroline.

0: Well, that's a way to get things started off. That was Roy Acuff. Yes, sir, that's my baby. And we also heard from Earl Travis, and I was looking out across a foggy mountaintop earlier this morning. Made me think of this song.
1: That's right.
0: Sarah A.P. and Mother Maybelle. Here's the original Carter Family.

0: folks. Now, grab your partners. 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
1: Sure, we're all ready.
0: All
1: to
0: set?
1: Go.
0: Well, what are we going to play?
2: We'll play Wild Hog in the Woods.
0: Well, let's go.

for

Lonesome Luke and his farmhands from February of 1931, and Luke Decker playing the fiddle, joined by Ira Decker on the banjo, C.W. Johnson on the guitar, and Lee Day doing the calls. And what some great, joyous music there that is. As we get things started off here today on the program, and seems like we're just on the edge of spring. It's finally gotten warm, so made me think of this number. This is some really good playing from Doc Roberts and Asa Martin when it's roundup time in the spring.

0: Those two sweethearts of country music, that's Lula Bell and Scotty Get Along Home Cindy. This is Born in the Mountain with me, Ivy Shepherd. Happy to be here with you. Thank you so much for dialing our way here for the program. And if you're out there listening in, want to hear something, you can send me an email, ivy@borninthemountain.com. Also, if you got some music that I need to share, some things maybe that need to be transferred and preserved, then don't hesitate to get in touch. You can find me online in all the likely places or write me a real old-timey letter. All you got to do is pull out that dull pocket knife and sharpen up a pencil. Find you a scrap of paper. Don't lose it. That's usually what I do. And the address is P.O. Box 45, Emory, Virginia, 24327. I'd love to hear from you, and we'll keep on now with the music.
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0: That's some local banjo picking there from Jimmy Gregg, released on the Kingsport label. He recorded 6 sides, 3 records, 2-finger playing, which is very much a part of this region. And before that, we heard the All Night Long Blues from Clarence Ashley, Clarence Green, Gwen Foster, and Walt Davis back in 1931. And I think we also had Joe Ed King on the fiddle with the Hoedown Polka. And do stay tuned. We'll be back with lots more music right after this.
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0: We are back now with more Born in the Mountain, and these fellows who I've got queued up now are responsible for a lot of us being introduced to this old-timey music. The records were just kind of laying around, and the fellows who had recorded them were still out there largely, and they collected the music and presented it to a whole new audience. I'm talking about Mike Seeger, John Cohen, and Tom Paley, the new Lost City Ramblers, and here's their take on George Collins.

Can't beat that guitar pick and come out of Deep Gap, North Carolina. That's Doc Watson there. Train that carried my girl from town, and Grady Martin, part of that recording. Merle Watson, and it was Don Stover on the banjo. And that was from, I think, one of the very first kind of modern music CDs I ever got, and I always liked Doc's music. And here's some more modern music. Speaking of which, how about we call on Willie Watson?

That's Willie Watson there with the Hills of Mexico, and he, of course, a great guitar player, banjo picker, singer, and notably was sort of the front man along with Ketch Secor for Old Crow Medicine Show. And that from the collection of Steve Fisher, who has donated his recordings to the radio station, and we can't thank him enough for it. And I look forward to going through and sharing some music with you. Right now, here's a couple pioneering women in the world of bluegrass. This is Hazel Dickens and Alice Gerard.

No mistaking those two voices from Hickory, North Carolina. That is Bill and Earl Bolick, the Blue Sky Boys, as heard on radio. And I've got a fella now, or a duo now, from down around outside of Charlotte, Shelby, North Carolina kind of area, who recorded in the 1920s, Mac Woolbright and Charlie Parker. And Mac Woolbright was blind three-finger banjo picker whose style caught the ear of a young Earl Scruggs. And here they are now with a tale of warning. If you get caught somewhere you ought not, this might not be the best place to go. Here's Will the Weaver.

Ain't no need to bring no jar here, honey, cause your southern can is mine. If you hear me talking, your southern can belongs to me. You might twist it like a tadpole, let it jump like a frog, but every time I hit it, you're gonna holler, got that hook. Ain't no need to bring no jar here, honey, cause your southern can is mine. You hear me talking, southern can belongs to me, and I play it a little bit of whoopin'.

listen to the end. You hear it when you kind of hit the guitar when they hadn't turned off the microphone yet. I love it. There's just something joyous about this music, and I'm so glad that I get to share it here with you on the radio. That was Blind Willie McTell with your Southern Can Is Mine. And to get you up to the break, here's Earl Johnson. It ain't nobody's business.

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0: nothing I've taught you, I'm to work it. 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
1: Singing this,
0: hey.
1: Singing now.

I see it, the Last Chance Blues, Cannons, Jugs, Stompers, and it's just wild. You turn one way and hear a record like that, and if you just go to another section in the record store, you'll find this.

That's how that's supposed to be played. The Redheaded Fiddlers with Bill Cheatham and that banjo and fiddle just absolutely lockstep. And we'll go to 1930 now. This one of the great recordings ever made. I say that about lots of them, and I guess I feel it about the ones that I'm playing at the moment. But this is a really, really special one and beautiful. It's Oakes Family with Wake Up, You Drowsy Sleeper. And just wait till the end of the song when another voice comes in. You'll hear it.

0: G.P. Grayson may have made that tune, but I think that Fred Price really owned it there with the Lee Highway Blues. Right here today for you on Born in the Mountain, we also heard from, he's in the jailhouse now, Cannon's Jug Stompers, and before that, Tommy Jarrell playing Riley and Spencer, and his father, Ben Jarrell, along with the Coastal Waltz, and Oscar Jenkins with the Jack of Diamonds. And do stay tuned. We'll be back.
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0: We are back now with more Born in the Mountain, and once again, the time has just flown by. I don't know where it goes, but it certainly goes fast, so thanks for being here. And we'll go to Avalon, Mississippi. This is a fellow who recorded originally in 1927 for OK Records, was rediscovered during the folk scare. Fellow drove up to his house in the middle of the night, and he thought, oh gosh, this is not good. And he ended up spending some time up in Washington, D.C. and being the sweetheart of many folk festivals, and this is from one of those such events. Here's Mississippi John Hurt. We all know the story, but he tells it well.
9: Stagger Lee, bad man.

Joe Birchfield, Roan Mountain, Tennessee, as recorded by late Joe Bizzard on July 10th of 1966 on a record hunting trip that he came down to East Tennessee to come see what he could find and got all of Steve Ledford's records and quite a few more. But he also found Joe Birchfield, and that's that classic Roan Mountain Hilltopper Gallop Lick sound. Joe Birchfield, typically known as the fiddler for the Hilltoppers, but also a great guitar and a banjo picker as well. And here's some classic bluegrass now for you. Let's head on down that lonesome road.

October 22nd, 1949, that's Bill Monroe, Mack Wiseman, Chubby Wise, Earl Scruggs, and Jack Thompson on the bass traveling this lonesome road and looking up at the old clock on the wall. It is hymn time here now on the program, and we'll start it off with a wire recording made in Whitesburg, Kentucky at a tent revival meeting. Here's the brother, Claude Ely.

Companions Draw Nigh, Wade and Julia Maynor. We also heard the Garland Jubilee Singers with Just This Train's Bound for Glory and Brother Claude Ely. That's All Right. And, well, that is all right. We just got a few minutes left here on the program, so let's see what else we can get on. I hadn't called on Mac O'Dell in a long time. Here he is now.

That one's going out especially for my late friend, Shannon Dean. That's Al Elliott and the Blue Ridge Partners with the voice of my savior, Al Elliott, J.R. Gibson, G.C. Matlock, Jerry Keys, Jim Bullock, and Jim Miller. And we got time to slip on one good more sacred number. And here's Ernest East and the Pine Ridge Boys.

Ain't nothing like the sound of home. Max Snow and Scotty East with Going Home. And that's about all the time we got here today for Born in the Mountain. I'm Ivy Shepherd. I'm going home. Thanks so much for dialing our way. Keep in touch. I want to hear from you. Send me an email, ivy@borninthemountain.com. Let me know about some good music that we need to share here on the radio. That's what it's all about. And goodbye, good luck, and God bless you. If everything works out all right, I'll be back at you same time, same place next week. So long.

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2: Weather.
1: Mostly sunny skies for today, an afternoon high around or just above 80 degrees. Partly cloudy, upper 60s tonight, and mostly sunny, warm near 80 for tomorrow. Tomorrow night, partly cloudy, 65, and partly sunny, 85 Sunday. Partly sunny, 80 Monday, and partly sunny afternoon showers. Thunderstorms Tuesday, low 80s. I'm staff meteorologist Bill Jackwoman on the Virginia News Network.
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4: U.S. Senator Mark Warner says lawmakers delayed housing reform for years, but a major bipartisan bill is finally close to reaching the president's desk.
5: Warner helped shape part of the plan, which would convert empty commercial spaces like strip malls and old factories into housing to increase supply. The Virginia Mercury reports the proposal aims to prevent large investment firms from buying up single-family homes, something lawmakers say has made it harder for first-time buyers. Local officials often resist, arguing new projects conflict with existing zoning rules covering traffic, noise, and planning. Supporters say the bill could ease the housing crunch, but how much change communities accept may matter just as much as what Congress passes. I'm Thomas Cage.
4: A man found guilty of plotting the 2023 murder of his wife and another man with the family's au pair will be sentenced later today. A Fairfax County judge rejected a motion to set aside Brendan Banfield's murder conviction yesterday. Defense attorneys argued that prosecutors made three errors during the Banfield's trial and asked the judge to set aside the conviction. The judge rejected those arguments, allowing today's sentencing hearing to move forward. The judge is expected to sentence Banfield to life in prison without parole. A Lynchburg judge has ordered the Virginia State Police to stop doing background checks on private firearm sales. The Virginia General Assembly passed a bill earlier this year requiring universal background checks and restricting gun purchases to those 21 years and older. Circuit Court Judge Patrick Yeats ruled Wednesday that the law violated his October injunction preventing universal background checks. The State Attorney General's office said it plans to review the order before taking any further action. I'm Rebecca Hughes.
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8: Mostly sunny skies for today. An afternoon high around or just above 80 degrees. Partly cloudy, upper 60s tonight. Mostly sunny, warm near 80 for tomorrow. Tomorrow night, partly cloudy, 65, and partly sunny, 85 Sunday. Partly sunny, 80 Monday, and partly sunny afternoon showers. Thunderstorms Tuesday, low 80s. I'm staff meteorologist Bill Jackwoman on the Virginia News Network.
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1: BNN Sports, I'm Matt McCoy. After getting swept at home by the Marlins, the Nationals hope to bounce back this weekend. They open a three-game series in Arizona tonight. Foster Griffin, who's 6-2 on the year, gets the start. The Orioles won the rubber game of their series in Boston, beating the Red Sox 8-2. The O's took care of business early, scoring six times in the first inning. Kobe Mayo's three-run double was the big blow. The Orioles are at the Blue Jays in the first of three tonight. Off-season football continues. The Commanders will resume voluntary OTA starting Monday. Then mandatory minicamp will be coming up starting June 16th. The Ravens' mandatory minicamp begins on Monday. Game two of the Stanley Cup Finals went to overtime with Carolina evening the series with Las Vegas with a come-from-behind 4-3 win. Game three of the series in Vegas tomorrow. The NBA Finals resume tonight. The Knicks, who are up a game, are in San Antonio again. And WNBA hoops, the Mystics back at it tomorrow night visiting Atlanta. That's Sports. I'm Matt McCoy, the Virginia News Network.
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3: weather.
4: Mostly sunny skies for today. An afternoon high around or just above 80 degrees. Partly cloudy, upper 60s tonight. Mostly sunny, warm near 80 for tomorrow. Tomorrow night, partly cloudy, 65. And partly sunny, 85 Sunday. Partly sunny, 80 Monday. And partly sunny afternoon showers. Thunderstorms Tuesday, low 80s. I'm staff meteorologist Bill Jackwiman on the Virginia News Network.
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1: Hello and welcome to the show. So good to be back with you here as we head into the blue once again with the very best in bluegrass. And I truly mean it. Andy Leftwich on the way, together with Trey Hensley, Kevin Denny, Mylon Miller, Buddy Melton, Daly and Vincent. And the list goes on. 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We're going to kick things off with a brand new one now from the Del McCurry Band. Here's one called The Appalachian Cry.

0: together more than 3 decades now. That's Blue Highway. And their newest recording live, as you could hear there, recorded at East Tennessee State University. And, of course, one of their standards, that's Lonesome Pine. The Travelin' McCurries, before that, gave us their new single, Gas and Oil, and another band they also perform in, known as the Del McCurry Band. We heard Appalachian Cry. I'm Terry Heard, glad to be sharing all this great bluegrass with you. A short break, and we'll be right back with a new one from Daly and Vincent right after this. Hey, bluegrass fans, if you love the outdoors, camping, and great music, Pickin' and Parsons is where it all comes together. 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
1: Hot on the heels of their incredible cover of Ruby that, by the way, spent several weeks at number one on the Bluegrass Today charts. That's Daly and Vincent with their newest offering that looks to maybe have the same potential. That's called Moonshines on the Still. Well, speaking of number one hits, this guy's previous release, Blue Skies, enjoyed 4 weeks at number one. He's got a brand new one now. 2 weeks on the chart. Here's Buddy Melton with Gone.

I have to admit, I am old enough to remember when that came out and made it to number 8 on the Billboard Hot 100 in the summer of 1977. Steve Miller recorded that. Larry Cordell doing the lead vocal work there together with Jody King and the newest release on Mighty Chord Records. Well, right now, the brand new number 1 on the Bluegrass Today charts. Here's the Lonesome River Band with Pretty Little Widow.

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The amazing work of Andy Leftwich, one you'll find on his newly released full project titled Aced. That's called Brookstone. Matt Menefee doing the five-string work. Andy playing both fiddle and mandolin. Cody Kilby on guitar and Byron House on the acoustic upright. Well, right now, here's your 2024 IBMA Female Vocalist of the Year, Jaylee Roberts. Her new one called I'm Putting You Out of My Misery.

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The newest one from Kevin Denny, that's called Chasing Old Memories Down, and Trey Hensley before that with his newest number one single, Tucson. Well, right now, a song that was written by Bill Monroe's brother, Charlie, back in the 30s, covered by everyone from the Grateful Dead to these guys. Here's the Appalachian Roadshow with Rosalie McFall.

Oh, that's one that just gets better with time. The Appalachian Roadshow and their cover of Charlie Munro's Rosalie McFall. Well, now to push us on through this hour of the best in bluegrass and into the vintage hour. By the way, a great video on this one, too. Check it out on YouTube. Here's Red Camel Collective with Finding Your Way Home.

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4: Weather.
3: Good afternoon. Here's the WNRV forecast. Rest your Friday. Partly cloudy skies this afternoon. The high of 84 degrees. Winds will be from the west, 1 to 5 miles per hour. We'll see clear skies tonight. Some clouds moving in by morning. Low of 61 degrees. Winds will be light and variable. Currently here at the WNRV studio on Route 100. Partly cloudy skies and 82 degrees here at 2 o'clock. Manage again, be sure to tune in to Speaking of Sports tomorrow morning. We'll bring that from 9 to 10. We'll be live on site out at the Parisburg Festival in the park. Then at 3 o'clock, Narrow Valley Jamboree tomorrow. I'll be bringing you a set of 2011 Bluegrass Competition winners from the Henry Reed Memorial Fiddlers Convention down in Glenlyon. So we're counting down to this year's event, which is the Henry Reed Memorial Celebration. It'll be next Thursday through Saturday out at Larry's Landing Campground there on Lewis Road and Narrows. And Festival in the Park will get started this after this evening. We'll be going through Saturday night. I have lots of music, lots of rides. They've got food vendors. They've got craft vendors. Got all sorts of stuff. Looks like the weather's going to be good. Should be in like the mid-80s and low humidity throughout the weekend. Right now, I'll get you back to Terry Herb. 2 more hours into the blue.
5: Hang on. We're heading back through the pages of time to the Vintage Hour on Into the Blue.

Russell Moore and Third Time Out, going back to 2015 from It's About Time. That's a Mylon Miller original that Mylon used as the title track to his own full project a couple years before that in 13. That's called Poison Cove. And Larry Kirtle and Lonesome Standard Time kicking things off in this all vintage hour from their 1995 release, the title track to Back Along the Line. I'm Terry Heard, glad to be here with you. Heading back to 2007 right now with Doyle Austin.

0: admittedly, we are squeezing a lot of Quicksilver alumnus in this first segment of the Vintage Hour. Lou Reed, Terry Bauckham, and Carolina on that track from 1994. We heard Don't Pass Me By. That's a song written by one Richard Starkey, also known as Ringo Starr. I'm Terry, here to short break. We'll be right back.
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1: Buckle up. We're heading back to 1999.

Nearly 20 years ago for Jim Lauderdale, 2006, from the Bluegrass album, that's called I Shouldn't Want You So Bad, and Blue Highway kicking off this set from 1999, their self-titled release, the only project they released on the Skaggs Family album. We heard one of Sting's originals that Rob Ikes brought to the band called I Hung My Head. Well, we're going to go back a little bit further than that right now to 1975 and revisit a Rodney Crowell tune called Home Sweet Home Revisited. Here's J.D. Crowe and the New South.

0: 2006 for the Lonesome River Band, The Road Without End. That's called New Love. I'm Terry Hurd, and we are into an hour of the good stuff, the vintage hour of Into the Blue, proudly brought to you each and every week by BluegrassToday.com. A short break, and we'll be right back with the Krueger Brothers. 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

Now, there is a guy who can display absolute banjo mastery while maintaining full artistry and not making it a showy display. What an incredible player he is. Jens Krüger here on Into the Blue. All the Krüger brothers, both of them, in that session, going back to 2004 from Choices. That's called Access All Areas. Now here's the Grass Cats.

0: What a fun song, and what a great album from Hillbilly Hemingway. That's Mark Newton, one that goes back to 2006, and Carl Jackson guesting on that project. He actually produced the album and wrote that song as well, one called Jesse and Me. I'm Terry Heard. We are into an hour of the good stuff, the vintage hour of Into the Blue, a short break, and we'll be right back. Stay with us.
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8: We've set the controls to the heart of bluegrass. Enjoy the ride.

The Cherry Homes from their self-titled release of 2005, one that Sia wrote and did the lead vocal on. That's called Brand New Heartache. And Melanie Cannon kicking things off before that from 2008 and The Wheels Turn, a song her dad co-authored during his tenure with the Vern Gosden Band. We heard Set 'Em Up Joe. Now to push on through this hour of Into the Blue, the late, great Steve Gulley with Mountain Heart. Here's God and Everybody.

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That's a song that kind of flew under the radar at Bluegrass Radio, but is still around and I think will be for a long time. From Barry Abernathy and Friends, that is Barry doing the lead vocal work together with the late, great Steve Gulley back in 29. By the way, that project came out about 6 months after Steve's passing. Steve passed away in August of 2020. That project released in February of 2021. Before that, Michael Cleveland, his new one, Big Daddy Rabbit, kicking things off here on another hour of the very best in bluegrass on Into the Blue. I'm your host, Terry Hurd, and we are proudly brought to you by BluegrassToday.com, who, by the way, has a brand new website. Log on, check it out. Well, right now, we're going to bring around Daly and Vincent. They've had a lot of success with this one, a bluegrass standard that we know best probably from the Osborne Brothers. Here's Ruby.

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I love that guy's voice. Kevin Denny here on Into the Blue, and one you'll find on his brand new album just out from the folks at Turnberry, that track called High on a Mountain. Well, we're going to bring around an award-winning bass player right now with her new single. Here's Vicky Vaughn on Into the Blue with Sleepin' in the Rain.

0: Absolutely incredible, especially when you realize the guy doing the mandolin work is still not even 20 yet. That's Wyatt Ellis here on Into the Blue. Chris Henry on guitar, who, by the way, wrote the song. That's called West Dakota Rose. Kyle Tuttle on banjo. Noah Goebel on fiddle, together with Christian Ward doing the twin fiddle. And Sarah Griffin on acoustic upright. You owe it to yourself to watch the video of that very track. Check it out on bluegrasstoday.com. Simply type West Dakota Rose. You'll see it. Good stuff. Filmed at Bill Monroe's cabin. Short break. And we'll be right back.
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Kristen Scott Benson and Wayne Benson, better known simply as Benson in that context, and their brand new single, Maybe It's You. We got another brand new one for you right now. Here's Daniel Grindstaff and all the Uptown Troubadours and their cover of Larry Gatlin original, one you've probably heard before. This one's called Denver.

Oh, do I even need to tell you who that is? Of course, Del McCurry, and from the brand new Del McCurry album, that's called My Red Cajun Girl, here on Into the Blue. Well, in the last set, we featured the new song from Benson, featuring Kristen Scott Benson on the five string. She just happens to be in this band we're going to bring around right now. You know them better as the Grascals. This is their current single that just keeps moving near the top of the Bluegrass Today charts, one called Bend in the River.

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5: 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This is Into the Blue.

David Kirk McGee's classic Blue Night, covered there by Ashby Frank, and what a cover it was. Chart-wise, 21 weeks overall, 5 at number 1. And before that, we had to sneak in one more from the Del McCurry Band's new album, We Heard Evangeline. Well, that's about all our time for this edition of the broadcast for the Bluegrass Radio Network in Nashville, Tennessee. I'm Terry Hurd, wishing you all the best in the days ahead and inviting you back at the same time and spot next week for more of the very best in bluegrass and Grassicana on In.

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1: 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The Narrows High School GARP program will have a series of lemonade stand fundraisers this summer. The dates include June 5th and 6th at the Parrishburg Festival in the Park, June 20th at the Community Yard Sale at the Narrows Rec Center, July 4th at the Narrows Celebration in the Park, and July 11th at the Car Show at the Narrows First United Methodist Church. All proceeds go directly to the GARP program for their upcoming competitive season. For more info, please go to the NHS Marching Waves and Color Guard Facebook page. 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
3: A new framework that combines conservation on working farmlands with a coordinated effort to preserve migratory routes for big game species like elk, pronghorn, and mule deer. As Agriculture Undersecretary for Farm Production and Conservation Richard Fordyce explains, the framework brings federal, state, and tribal partners together across 17 states in the western half of the country to address threats to big game species.
4: The main motivation is to make sure that when we are doing voluntary conservation on agricultural land, that we're not impeding that migration, and we might even be helping it with creating more predictable habitat or improving habitat quality.
3: Various Farm Service Agency and Natural Resources Conservation Service conservation programs are included as part of the framework strategy. With this offering, the latest in a series of USDA-led conservation action frameworks addressing issues on a regional level.

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2: Weather.
3: Mostly sunny skies for today. An afternoon high around or just above 80 degrees. Partly cloudy, upper 60s tonight. Mostly sunny, warm near 80 for tomorrow. Tomorrow night, partly cloudy, 65. And partly sunny, 85 Sunday. Partly sunny, 80 Monday. And partly sunny afternoon showers. Thunderstorms Tuesday, low 80s. I'm staff meteorologist Bill Jackman on the Virginia News Network.
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4: Virginia Tech is getting a big donation to help its athletic program, an honors college. Officials announced the $75 million donation yesterday. Some of the money will create an endowment for the athletic department's Invest to Win initiative, while the athletic director will determine how any unrestricted funds are used. Officials noted that this is the largest contribution in school history, surpassing three $50 million donations made in 2018, 2021, and 2023. NASA's next lunar mission, the Artemis III, will be launching from Florida's Space Coast, and this time, history gets a luxury upgrade. Astronauts stepping onto the moon will wear groundbreaking spacesuits co-designed by Italian fashion giant Prada and engineered for extreme lunar terrain. With that announcement, the countdown to 2027's anticipated launch is now stylishly on. I'm Rebecca Hughes.
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6: weather.
7: Partly cloudy tonight, 65 to 70. Mostly sunny and very warm tomorrow. Temperatures around or just above the 80-degree mark. Partly cloudy tomorrow night, 65. Partly sunny, 85 on Sunday. Partly sunny around 80 Monday. And Tuesday's outlook, mix of clouds and sun. Afternoon thunderstorm, low 80s. I'm staff meteorologist Bill Jackman on the Virginia News Network.
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1: I'm Thomas Cage, BNN Sports. The Orioles secured a series win. Baltimore beat the Boston Red Sox 8-2 in their rubber match on the road. Orioles pitcher Trevor Rogers says a big first inning set the tone.
2: This win was offense, man. They jumped on it right away, and 1-9, they were hot, so they made my job pretty easy today.
1: The O's will head north of the border to begin a series with the Toronto Blue Jays tonight. In other news, the team acquired pitcher Kyle Nicholas from the Cincinnati Reds. The Nationals are set to take a road trip. Washington is out west to start a three-game series with the Diamondbacks. Foster Griffin will take the hill. The Baltimore Ravens wrapped up their voluntary OTA schedule Thursday and moved on to mandatory minicamp. The team's final practices of the spring will be held next Tuesday and Wednesday. The Commanders have wrapped up their second week of OTA practice. The team has three more voluntary sessions next week. And DC United is off for the next month plus for the World Cup. The Black and Red will return to action July 22nd with a road game against the Houston Dynamo. That's sports. I'm Thomas Cage with the Virginia News Network.
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2: weather.
3: Partly cloudy tonight, 65 to 70. Mostly sunny and very warm tomorrow. Temperatures around or just above the 80-degree mark. Partly cloudy tomorrow night, 65. Partly sunny, 85 on Sunday. Partly sunny around 80 Monday. And Tuesday's outlook, mix of clouds and sun. Afternoon thunderstorm, low 80s. I'm staff meteorologist Bill Jackwoman on the Virginia News Network.
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4: Senator Mark Warner has introduced a bill he hopes will reduce the cost of electricity tied to the building of data centers. Warner announced the Power to the People Act earlier this week. Warner says data centers drive up electric rates because their demand is higher than the existing supply. That creates a need for an expanded electric grid that passes additional costs onto consumers. He wants regulators to create a new rate class that forces data centers to pay more, reducing the burden on other electric customers. An elementary school in Chesapeake says a student was found with a loaded gun on campus. Officials say school administrators found the gun in the student's backpack yesterday at Camelot Elementary. Authorities say the gun was secured and reported to the Chesapeake Police Department. No students or staff were threatened or injured. The driver behind a deadly beltway crash in Fairfax County Christmas night is now facing more serious charges. 48-year-old Devin Juliana of Ohio was hit Thursday with two counts of involuntary manslaughter to go along with a reckless driving charge. The VSP says he was behind the wheel of a pickup that rear-ended a van in the Tysons area at more than 100 miles an hour, killing a 75-year-old and a 15-year-old passenger in the van and injuring everyone else, including himself. Juliana is being held without bond. Virginia Tech is getting a big donation to help its athletic program and honors college. Richard Stelling reports.
5: The Blacksburg School announced a $75 million donation yesterday. Some of the money will create an endowment for the athletic department's Invest to Win initiative, while the athletic director will determine how any unrestricted funds are used. Officials noted that this is the largest contribution in school history, surpassing three $50 million donations made in 2018, 2021, and 2023.
4: I'm Rebecca Hughes.
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7: weather.
8: Partly cloudy tonight, 65 to 70. Mostly sunny and very warm tomorrow. Temperatures around or just above the 80-degree mark. Partly cloudy tomorrow night, 65. Partly sunny, 85 on Sunday. Partly sunny around 80 Monday. And Tuesday's outlook, mix of clouds and sun. Afternoon thunderstorm, low 80s. I'm staff meteorologist Bill Jackwoman on the Virginia News Network.
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4: Weather.
5: Partly cloudy tonight, 65 to 70. Mostly sunny and very warm tomorrow. Temperatures around or just above the 80-degree mark. Partly cloudy tomorrow night, 65. Partly sunny, 85 on Sunday. Partly sunny around 80 Monday. And Tuesday's outlook, mix of clouds and sun. Afternoon thunderstorm, low 80s. I'm staff meteorologist Bill Jackwoman on the Virginia News Network.
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1: I'm so glad we left that stupid party.
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3: Hey, baby, are you an overdue library book? Because you got fine written all over you.
1: Ugh, barf.
2: What about that girl with the hoop earrings?
1: Ridiculous. When she was dancing...
2: Megan, look out! Look out!
1: Oh, my God, Becky. Becky, are you okay?
4: My arm. I think it's broken.
1: Can you bend it?
4: It's already bent. In the wrong direction.
1: I can't believe this. I'm so sorry. 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I was just buzzed.
2: Really? Just buzzed?
1: Yeah, I swear.
2: Well, in that case, my arm is fine. Ah, that's better.
1: You're really okay? You're serious, Becky?
2: No, genius. I'm not serious.
1: It hurts.
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5: Weather. Partly cloudy tonight, 65 to 70. Mostly sunny and very warm tomorrow. Temperatures around or just above the 80-degree mark. Partly cloudy tomorrow night, 65. Partly sunny, 85 on Sunday. Partly sunny around 80 Monday. And Tuesday's outlook, mix of clouds and sun. Afternoon thunderstorm, low 80s. I'm staff meteorologist Bill Jackman on the Virginia News Network.
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